There's a lantern in the tower. 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I take a walking stick from my hotel. The ghost of Dirty Dick is still in search of Little Nell. That's what it is.

0: 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Because I'm mad.
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0: And how come we are talking with our own voices now?
1: It might be the dreamy part of this video clip.
0: Ooh, very 80s. I like it.

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1: Want to miss you, want to need you, want to need you. Miss you, want to miss you, want to need you, want to need you. Miss you.
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Wiggle around just a little bit. And that's when you got some. Yeah. Now let's go one time.

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1: One ticket, please. Lord, have mercy, everybody's here. Hey, what's going on, man?
2: Yeah, she's at home.
1: Yeah, she's at home.